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3: OMG, this is hilarious. He has to sing Feliz Feliz de Banda El Mexicano.
4: Damn, she's already laughing at you, Eddie. And you haven't even started singing it.
2: Oye, esta es una clásica, bro. 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Banda El Mexicano, clásica, quebradita vibes. You ready, Eddie?
5: Yeah, yeah, of course.
2: Quebradita. That's the style of like music, style of dance.
5: Really?
2: Bailas y las quiebras a las morras. You break them to the left, to the right, you swing them around.
5: Venga de ahí. All right, vámonos.
2: Here we go. 3, 2.

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3: Coming up next on the
4: show.
3: That was a good one,
4: Denny. ¿Qué está,
5: Denny? I love it, man, because I know it's only Wednesday, ombliguito de la semana, but we're already getting into weekend vibes. Yes. You know what I'm saying? Yes. Prima Vane, Celebrity Cheeseman next.
3: Yeah, Fuerza Regida is collabing with something huge for the This Is Our Dream Stadium Tour. Find out what's coming next.

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3: Oh my goodness.
4: Feliz ombliguito de la semana. Happy Hump Day. Prima Vane, ¿qué lo que hay?
5: Oh my, fuerza regida. Mm-hmm. We are just one day away from there. This is our dream stadium tour. But yo, check this out. Los compas de la banda are collabing with MLB.
4: Major League Baseball?
5: No, no, Men Looking Bomb.
6: Ah.
5: And, of course, Major League Baseball.
6: Me hablaba mi compañía.
5: No, Major League Baseball. Yes, okay, because the official merch for the tour, so each of the stops will have specific merch for that venue. So a lot of their venues are going to be held at baseball stadiums. Yeah, like Petco Park, Dodger Stadium is going to be one of them. So at these stops, they're going to have specific limited edition merch that you can purchase that is going to be collabed with Fuerza Regida and Fuerza Regida, Street Mob, and MLB. So that's going to be exciting.
4: Yeah, you'll be able to get gear for your favorite team. No, ya sea San Diego Padres, San Francisco, están los Giants. Las Vegas, is it going to be Oakland A's? Because they are moving to Vegas. La Finiquera.
5: Yes.
4: You got the Diamondbacks, LA Dodgers. And Houston, obviamente, también.
5: And that's not the only thing that they're bringing to the fans. El día de ayer, they dropped a limited edition bobblehead that is going to be available at each of the shows.
4: Get you.
5: And I'm not going to lie, they look pretty cool. You can check them out on our IG and our Facebook story, at Shaboy Show.
4: Bubbles. We are giving out Fuerza Regida concert tickets for different cities. 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Or stay tuned para más oportunidades. Thank you so much, Pirovane. Check out the pictures of the collabs and the bobbleheads in our Instagram and Facebook story. Coming up next, tenemos el tema de hoy sobre un tema muy controversial. Hang tight.

0: Somos el Shaboy Show. Bienvenidos al tema de hoy. If you are a dad and you have your daughter with you, está chiquita, vamos a decir unos 5 años de edad, and she has to use the restroom.
1: Yeah.
0: What's the right thing to do? As a dad, the mom is not around. Do you take your daughter to the men's restroom or the women's restroom? Mm. And do you go in there? Mándanos un mensaje de voz vía DM on Instagram at Shaboy Show.
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0: ¿Qué es lo correcto? Ahora, si tú siendo mujer y estás usando el baño de las mujeres y ves que un papá entra con su hija al baño de mujeres, do you think that's wrong or are you okay with it? We bring this up because of this viral video que está en nuestro Instagram y Facebook at Shaboy Show, donde un papá soltero está con su hija de 3 años y como de 5 años de edad, and he's at a gas station, a quick trip. The girls need to use the restroom, so he took them to the women's restroom.
1: Yeah.
0: Y cuando estaban lavándose las manos, las niñas empiezan a llorar because there is a customer at the gas station.
1: Another customer, yeah.
0: Calling the cops on this dad for being in the women's restroom because he's saying, hey, there's this elderly lady trying to use the women's restroom, but she won't go in because there's a man inside. Escuchemos ese momento. Mm. And even the little girls are crying porque el señor está gritando.
2: And he's refusing. He's taking his sweet time. I have 2 girls washing their hands. I'm their dad.
3: That's your, I understand. And you don't have any business. We got to go to the women's bathroom.
2: They're girls. They go to the women's bathroom.
0: Okay, first of all, el señor que le está hablando a la policía, complaining about a man being inside the bathroom, he literally, like, his foot, his whole face was in the bathroom too.
1: Yeah, he's back practically in the bathroom también.
0: Second of all, if you're really worried about protecting women, what you're doing right now, calling the cops and yelling, is making 2 little girls cry.
1: Yeah, what about that?
0: ¿Qué pics? Okay, pero eso es punto y aparte. I'm a girl dad myself.
1: Mm. Yes.
0: Tengo 2 hijas, entonces a mí me toca muchísimo donde estoy solamente con ellas, or I'm just hanging out daddy-daughter day, o las llevo al partido de fútbol.
1: Right.
0: And they gotta use the restroom. What do I do in that situation? I usually take them into the men's restroom.
1: Really? Mm, interesting.
0: Yes. And I go in the stall with them. Y tan. Yes, primero.
1: Before you go in, are you gonna go in and kind of, especially if you're at a park, are you gonna go in and like kind of do a little scan beforehand?
0: Siempre.
1: Or do you just, vámonos, let's go?
0: Dependiendo donde estemos, ¿no? Si es un restaurante, not really. Si es un parque así, solo sí. Pero I have gone into the women's restroom before.
1: Okay.
0: Porque lo que pasa muchas veces, when you go to the men's restroom, the one stall we have está destrozado, o apesta, lo dejaron bien mal. I'm not going to let my daughters use the restroom there. I'll go open the women's restroom and I'll say, hello, is anybody in there? ¿Hay alguien aquí? And if there's nobody in there, I'll go in with them.
1: Yeah.
0: And I go in the stall with them, wait for them to be done, and then I walk out. And if there's a lady in there, you know, I announce myself, hey, I'm here, I'm a dad with my daughters.
4: En tu caso es diferente, güey. Tú puedes entrar a un baño de mujeres because you got man boobs and you pee sitting down. So, más o menos calificas, güey.
0: That's dumb, Micho.
1: Nice.
0: Now, the flip side of this is, Kim, Vanessa, how do you feel? I know you guys don't have kids, but how do you feel as women?
1: Yeah.
0: Si ven a un papá entrar al baño cuando ustedes están usando el baño con sus hijas. Let me know coming up next. And what are your thoughts on this, familia? What's the right thing to do as a girl dad? Y tu hija tiene que usar el baño. Should you go in the men's bathroom or women's restroom?
5: Yeah. Slide into our DMs.
6: What's up, baby?
5: And send us a voice message on Instagram at Shaboy Show. 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

0: 9 años de edad, más o menos, elementary, y tienen que usar el baño, do you take them to the men's restroom or the women's restroom? What's the right thing to do? We bring this up because there's a video that's gone viral of a dad who took his both daughters into the women's restroom, and another guy at the gas station was calling the cops on him. He's like, hey, you shouldn't be in the women's restroom. You're a grown man. He's like, yo, my daughters are just here. I'm here with them, you know?
1: Yeah, I'm not being a creeper.
0: Ruben, ¿tú qué opinas, bro?
2: I wouldn't feel comfortable a guy being in the women's restroom, especially if my daughter's going to go in there and do her thing, you know, as a man. I'd rather just take her to the men's room. Obviously, she needs to go potty. Take her to the potty and have her close the doors. She'll do her thing. Wash her hands, come out.
0: Yeah, I usually choose the men's restroom as well.
1: Yeah, but this is a little different,
0: that's why I take my daughters.
1: Ruben, because it's not like it's just a man by himself just in there using the bathroom. Like,
0: right.
1: It's obviously a parent. It's a dad. So I think, like, it being a restroom, like, just, you know, we read the room. We understand what's going on. Like,
0: exactly.
1: Oh, he's here to do this.
0: Not being a creeper.
1: Yeah. You
0: know? Danny, ¿tú qué opinas, carnalito?
3: If I had to take my daughter to a restroom, I would knock on the door and ask if anybody's in there.
0: Uh-huh.
3: And if so, if there's a woman in there, just ask to watch my daughter.
4: What? No me cuidan a mi hija un rato, ahorita vengo.
1: Oh.
4: Voy por unos cigarros y unas chelas, güey.
1: Babysitter.
4: No, te digo.
3: And make sure that she's safe in there and make sure there's no man in there. Because obviously men do go in the women's restroom.
0: Thank you,
1: yes.
0: Danny. Appreciate you. No, listen, my daughter Ariel is now 9. Entonces, a ella sí la dejo ir sola al baño de las mujeres.
1: Yeah, she's more responsible.
0: Right, but here's our thing. First, I help open the door and I announce, hey, is anybody in here?
5: Mm-hmm.
0: My daughter's about to go in, whatever it is. Y ya cuando Ariela llega al baño to the stall, yo le digo, hey, échame un grito.
5: Sí.
0: If you're in there and you're safe.
1: Ya cuando llegues.
0: I'm good. Yeah, I'm good. Ya estoy bien. And I stand by the door, but outside the women's restroom.
1: Right.
0: You know
1: but
0: what I'm
1: mean, Shaboy, what this listener just said, like you as a dad, like would you put that responsibility on somebody else, especially a stranger? I know it's
0: no.
1: A female, but it's like, oh yeah, hey, Mas Esparo, like just can you watch it real quick? Like,
0: no.
1: Dude, no, right?
0: No, absolutamente no. Digo, entiendo, güey, like, hey, just FYI, my daughter's in there,
1: sí,
0: pero
1: sí,
0: no me voy a decir
1: chavo.
0: Toda la responsabilidad, no me voy a ir del baño, güey,
1: right,
0: just leave there.
1: Right.
0: How do you ladies feel if you were to see a girl dad in the women's restroom, Kim?
5: Honestly, I don't mind. I'm honestly not así de que, ay, there's somebody in here,
0: yeah.
5: Like, no le pongo importancia, I'm
0: you
5: just
0: get
5: in
0: it,
5: and
0: you
5: out.
0: Understand the situation.
5: Yeah, I'm in and out, it doesn't
0: Prima matter. Vane, you see a dad in this situation, a single dad with his daughters ahí ayudándoles en el baño, does that freak you out? Are you cool with that in the women's restroom?
1: Yeah, no, I actually have seen it. I've seen it before at theme parks, and I love it. I love the fact that they're taking them in, because I feel like the women's restroom is a safe place, a safe space.
4: Prima Vane, especially if they're cute. Le digo, hey, what's up?
1: Like, single dad, what's up? Like, hey, kitty, no. If you're in the ghetto, like, fool, take her to the girls' restroom.
0: I get it, Prima Vane, but it's never come up as my first option to go into the women's restroom because I want to be respectful of other women. All right, coming up next, we do have an update on the story of the single dad at the gas station where the other customer was calling the cops on him.
5: Uh-huh.
0: ¿Qué sucedió cuando llegó la policía?
1: Oh.
0: He gave us an update coming up next. No te lo pierdas.

0: somos el Sheboy Show. Bienvenidos a la conclusión del tema de hoy, familia. What's the right thing to do? Si tú eres un papá y tienes hijas chiquitas and they gotta use the restroom, should you take them to the men's restroom or you go into the women's restroom with them? This comes up because of this viral video, familia. In case you missed it, it's up on our Instagram at Sheboy Show. Un papá soltero tiene una niña como unos 3 y 5 años de edad, dos niñas, and he was at a gas station and he took his daughters to the women's restroom.
1: Yes.
0: De repente, another customer that was at the gas station called the police on him.
2: Oh.
0: Because he's a man. Mm-hmm. In

0: women's restroom al punto donde las niñas estaban llorando en el baño.
1: They go to the women's bathroom.
2: Hey, fool, I wish I would have been there to beat that fool's ass right there. Making little girls cry? Oh, hell nah.
3: Dude, homie was a Karen.
0: But anyways, we have an update from the single dad. Se llama Tyler Brodsky. Escuchemos what happened when the police actually showed up to the gas station. Escuchemos.
4: First of all, I want to thank everybody for the support that y'all have been sending my way to my girls. So we really do appreciate it. After we left the restroom, you know, obviously he was on the phone with the police. They ended up showing up very quickly. So about three officers showed up, very professional, very nice, quickly de-escalated the situation. One of the officers was talking to me and the man. They did let me know that I was okay, that I didn't do anything wrong. They're very reassuring. So after speaking with everyone involved, the officers and ultimately asked the man to leave the store. What happened next is what I'll remember the most. The police officers came and talked to my girls and made sure that they felt safe and reassured them that there was no danger, that they were there to protect them. The Quick Trip employees gave my girls free ices.
3: Yes, very kind shout of them. Out.
4: And then we grabbed some snacks and we got back on the road to Oklahoma.
0: Tan tan, la policía le dijo, hey, no hiciste nada malo. Y le dijeron al señor, hablando a la policía, que por favor se saliera de la tienda.
3: Yeah.
0: For causing all this ruckus. You know what I'm saying? Look, for I think the moral of the story here is, and shout out to Tyler, bro. You're doing a great job as a single dad, man. Mi respetos as a girl dad to another girl dad. Felicidades. I think the moral of the story here is that we just got to be more empathetic and understanding towards others. Tenemos que tener más empatía para las personas. It's not necessarily wrong for a girl dad to take his daughters to the woman's restroom or the men's restroom. We just need to be supportive that whichever one they chose, they felt that that's what's best for their kids or their daughters.
3: Yeah.
0: Y apoyarlos en esa situación y punto y fuera, güey.
2: Y la neta, chavo, y no ser tan metiches como ese señor que anda hablando a la policía, güey.
3: Oh, hell no. I wish somebody tried me like that.
2: You know, hey, fool, get a life, fool. What are you doing calling the cops on little kids like that? Fuera. Y fuera. Fuera.
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0: ¿Cuál canción debería de aprender Eddie? Let us know, así como lo hizo Denise.
2: OMG, this is hilarious. He has to sing Feliz Feliz de Banda El Mexicano.
3: Damn, she's already laughing at you, Eddie. And you haven't even started singing it.
0: Oye, esta es una clásica, bro. Feliz, feliz. Banda El Mexicano, clásica, quebradita vibes. You ready, Eddie?
4: Yeah, yeah, of course.
0: Quebradita. That's the style of like music, style of dance. Donde really? Bailas y las quiebras a las morras. You break them to the left, to the right, you swing them around. Venga de ahí.
4: All right, vámonos.
0: Here we go. 3, 2.

0: ¡Feliz qué! ¡Feliz, feliz!
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2: ¿Feliz que ya terminó?
0: ¡Oh, wow! Coming up next.
3: That was a good one, Denny.
0: ¿Qué está, Denny?
4: I love it, man, because I know it's only Wednesday, ombliguito de la semana, but we're already getting to weekend vibes. Yes. You know what I'm saying? Yes. Prima Vane, Celebrity Cheeseman next.
3: Yeah, Fuerza Regida is collabing with something huge for the This Is Our Dream Stadium Tour. Find out what's coming.

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3: ¡Shaboy!
4: ¡Feliz ombliguito de la semana! ¡Happy Hump Day! Prima Vane, ¿qué es lo que hay?
1: ¡Oh, my! ¡Fuerza Regida! We are just one day away from there. This is our dream stadium tour. Yo, check this out. Los compas de la banda are collabing with MLB.
4: Major League Baseball?
1: No, Men Looking Bomb.
3: Ah.
1: Of course, Major League Baseball. Major League Baseball, yes. Okay, because the official merch for the tour, so each of the stops will have specific merch for that venue. So a lot of their venues are going to be held at baseball stadiums. Huh? Yeah, like Petco Park, Dodger Stadium is going to be one of them. So at these stops, they're going to have specific limited edition merch that you can purchase that is going to be collabed with Fuerza Regida and Fuerza Regida Street Mob and MLB. So that's going to be exciting.
4: Yeah, you'll be able to get gear for your favorite team, ¿no? Ya sea San Diego Padres, San Francisco, están los Giants. Las Vegas, is it going to be Oakland A's? Because they are moving to Vegas. La Finiquera.
1: Yes.
4: You got the Diamondbacks, LA Dodgers. And Houston, obviamente, también.
1: And that's not the only thing that they're bringing to the fans. El día de ayer, they dropped a limited edition bobblehead that is going to be available at each of the shows.
4: Get chilling.
1: And I'm not going to lie, they look pretty cool. You can check them out on our IG and our Facebook story, at Shaboy Show.
4: Bobbles. We are giving out Fuerza Regida concert tickets for different cities. 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Thank you so much, Virvane. Check out the pictures of the collabs and the bobbleheads in our Instagram and Facebook story. Coming up next, tenemos el tema de hoy sobre un tema muy controversial. Hang tight.

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0: 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Bienvenidos al tema de hoy. If you are a dad and you have your daughter with you, está chiquita, vamos a decir unos 5 años de edad, and she has to use the restroom.
1: Yeah.
0: What's the right thing to do? As a dad, the mom is not around. Do you take your daughter to the men's restroom or the women's restroom? Mm. And do you go in there? Mándanos un mensaje de voz vía DM on Instagram at Chiboy Show.
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0: ¿Qué es lo correcto? Ahora, si tú siendo mujer y estás usando el baño de las mujeres y ves que un papá entra con su hija al baño de mujeres, do you think that's wrong or are you okay with it? We bring this up because of this viral video que está en nuestro Instagram y Facebook at Chiboy Show, donde un papá soltero está con su hija de 3 años y como de 5 años de edad, and he's at a gas station, a quick trip. The girls need to use the restroom, so he took them to the women's restroom.
1: Yeah.
0: Y cuando estaban lavándose las manos, las niñas empiezan a llorar because there is a customer at the gas station.
1: Another customer, yeah.
0: Calling the cops on this dad for being in the women's restroom because he's saying, hey, there's this elderly lady trying to use the women's restroom, but she won't go in because there's a man inside. Escuchemos ese momento. Mm. And even the little girls are crying porque el señor está gritando.
2: And he's refusing. He's taking a sweet time. I have 2 girls washing their hands. I'm their dad.
3: That's her, I understand. And you don't have any business. We got to go to the women's bathroom.
2: They're girls. They go to the women's bathroom.
0: Okay, first of all, el señor que le está hablando a la policía, complaining about a man being inside the bathroom, he literally, like his foot, his whole face was in the bathroom too.
1: Yeah, he's back practically in the bathroom también.
0: Second of all, if you're really worried about protecting women, what you're doing right now, calling the cops and yelling, is making 2 little girls cry.
1: Yeah, what about that?
0: ¿Qué pigs? Okay, pero eso es punto y aparte. I'm a girl dad myself.
1: Mm. Yes.
0: Tengo 2 hijas, entonces a mí me toca muchísimo donde estoy solamente con ellas, or I'm just hanging out daddy-daughter day, o las llevo al partido de fútbol.
1: Right.
0: And they gotta use the restroom. What do I do in that situation? I usually take them into the men's restroom.
1: Really? Mm, interesting.
0: Yes. And I go in the stall with them, y tan tan. Yes, primero.
1: Before you go in, are you gonna go in and kind of, especially if you're at a park, are you gonna go in and like kind of do a little scan beforehand?
0: Siempre.
1: Or do you just, vámonos, let's go?
0: Dependiendo donde estemos, ¿no? Si es un restaurante, not really. Si es un parque así, solo sí. Pero I have gone into the women's restroom before.
1: Okay.
0: Porque lo que pasa muchas veces, when you go to the men's restroom, the one stall we have está destrozado, o apesta, lo dejaron bien mal. I'm not going to let my daughters use the restroom there. I'll go open the women's restroom and I'll say, hello, is anybody in there? ¿Hay alguien aquí? And if there's nobody in there, I'll go in with them.
1: Yeah.
0: And I go in the stall with them, wait for them to be done, and then I walk out. And if there's a lady in there, you know, I announce myself, hey, I'm here, I'm a dad with my daughters.
4: En tu caso es diferente, güey. 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So, más o menos calificas, güey.
0: That's dumb, Micho.
1: Nice.
0: Now, the flip side of this is, Kim, Vanessa, how do you feel? I know you guys don't have kids.

0: Pero how do you feel as women?
1: Yeah.
0: Si ven a un papá entrar al baño cuando ustedes están usando el baño con sus hijas. Let me know coming up next and what are your thoughts on this, familia? What's the right thing to do as a girl dad? ¿Y tu hija tiene que usar el baño? Should you go in the men's bathroom or women's restroom?
2: 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Slide into our DMs.
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0: Somos el Shaboy Show. Bienvenidos a la segunda parte de este tema controversial. Yeah. Like, if you're a dad and you have daughters, y están chiquitas, estamos hablando de 5 a 9 años de edad, más o menos, elementary, y tienen que usar el baño, do you take them to the men's restroom or the women's restroom? What's the right thing to do? We bring this up because there's a video that's gone viral of a dad who took his both daughters into the women's restroom, and another guy at the gas station was calling the cops on him. He's like, hey, you shouldn't be in the women's restroom. You're a grown man. He's like, yo, my daughters are just here. I'm here with them, you know?
1: Yeah, I'm not being a creeper.
0: Ruben, ¿tú qué opinas, bro?
2: I wouldn't feel comfortable a guy being in the women's restroom, especially if my daughter's going to go in there and do her thing, you know, as a man. I'd rather just take her to the men's room. Obviously, she needs to go potty. Take her to the potty and have her close the doors. She'll do her thing. Wash her hands, come out.
0: Yeah, I usually choose the men's restroom as well.
1: Yeah, but this is a little different, Ruben, because it's not like it's just a man by himself just in there using the bathroom. Like, right. It's obviously a parent, it's a dad. So I think, like, it being a restroom, like, just, you know, we read the room, we understand what's going on. Like, oh, exactly. He's here to do this.
0: Not being a creeper.
1: Yeah. You
0: know? Danny, ¿tú qué opinas, carnalito?
3: If I had to take my daughter to a restroom, I would knock on the door and ask if anybody's in there. Uh-huh. And if so, if there's a woman in there, just ask to watch my daughter.
4: What? No me cuidan a mi hija un rato, ahorita vengo. Voy por unos cigarros y unas chelas, güey.
1: Babysitter.
4: No, te digo.
3: And make sure that she's safe in there and make sure there's no man in there. Because obviously men do go in the women's restrooms.
0: Thank you, Danny. Appreciate you. No, listen, my daughter Ariel is now 9. Entonces a ella sí la dejo ir sola al baño de las mujeres.
1: Yeah, she's more responsible.
0: Right, but here's our thing. First, I help open the door and I announce, hey, is anybody in here? Mm-hmm. My daughter's about to go in, whatever it is.

0: Noriela llega al baño to the stall, yo le digo, hey, échame un grito. 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If you're in there and you're safe.
1: Ya cuando llegues.
0: I'm good, Tab. Yeah, I'm good. Ya estoy bien. And I stand by the door, but outside the women's restroom.
1: Right. You know, but I mean, Shaboy, what this listener just said, like, you as a dad, like, would you put that responsibility on somebody else, especially a stranger? I know it's a female, but it's like, oh, yeah, hey, Mas Esparo, like, just can you watch it real quick? Like, no. Dude, no, right?
0: No, absolutamente no. Digo, entiendo, güey, like, hey, just FYI, my daughter's in there, sí, pero sí, sí, no voy a decir toda la responsabilidad. Responsabilidad, no me voy a ir del baño, güey.
1: Right, right, right, right.
0: How do you ladies feel if you were to see a girl dad in the women's restroom, Kim?
2: Honestly, I don't mind. I'm honestly not así de que, ay, there's somebody in here. Yeah. Like, no le pongo importancia. I'm
0: you
2: just
0: get
2: in
0: it.
2: And
0: you
2: out.
0: Understand the situation.
2: Yeah, I'm in and out. It doesn't.
0: Prima Vane, you see a dad in this situation, a single dad with his daughters ahí ayudándoles en el baño. Does that freak you out? Are you cool with that in the women's restroom?
1: Yeah, no, I actually have seen it. I've seen it before at theme parks, and I love it. I love the fact that they're taking them in because it's. I feel like the women's restroom is a safe place, a safe space.
3: Prima Vane, especially if they're cute. Le digo, hey, what's up?
1: I'm like, single dad, what's that? Like, hey, querido. If you're in the ghetto, like, fool, take her to the girls' restroom.
0: I get it, Prima Vane, but it's never come up as my first option to go into the women's restroom because I want to be respectful of other women. All right, coming up next, we do have an update on the story of the single dad at the gas station where the other customer was calling the cops on him.
2: Uh-huh.
0: ¿Qué sucedió cuando llegó la policía?
1: Oh.
0: He gave us an update coming up next. No te lo pierdas.

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1: We have an update on this viral story, familia, the single dad que entró al baño de las mujeres at a gas station because he's got two little girls that look like to be about 3 to 5 years old. And another customer was calling the cops on him because he was a man in the women's restroom. No. We have an update. ¿Qué sucedió cuando llegó la policía? What went down? Detalles a continuación.
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0: Somos el Shaboy Show. Bienvenidos a la conclusión del tema de hoy, familia. What's the right thing to do? Si tú eres un papá y tienes hijas chiquitas and they gotta use the restroom, should you take them to the men's restroom or you go into the women's restroom with them? This comes up because of this viral video, familia. In case you missed it, it's up on our Instagram at Shaboy Show. Un papá soltero tiene una niña como unos 3 y 5 años de edad, dos niñas, and he was at a gas station and he took his daughters to the women's restroom.
1: Yes.
0: De repente, another customer that was at the gas station called the police on him. Because he's a man in the women's restroom al punto donde las niñas estaban llorando en el baño.
2: And he's refusing. He's taking a sweet time. I have two girls washing their hands. I'm their dad.

0: and you don't have any business, we gotta go to the women's bathroom.
1: They're girls. They go to the women's bathroom.
2: Hey, fool, I wish I would have been there to beat that fool's ass right there, making little girls cry. Oh, hell nah.
3: Dude, homie was a Karen.
4: But anyways, we have an update from the single dad. Se llama Tyler Brodsky. Escuchemos what happened when the police actually showed up to the gas station. Escuchemos.
5: First of all, I want to thank everybody for the support that y'all have been sending my way to my girls. So we really do appreciate it. After we left the restroom, you know, obviously he was on the phone with the police. They ended up showing up very quickly. About three officers showed up, very professional, very nice, quickly de-escalated the situation. One of the officers was talking to me and the man. They did let me know that I was okay, that I didn't do anything wrong. They're very reassuring. So after speaking with everyone involved, the officers and ultimately asked the man to leave the store. What happened next is what I'll remember the most. The police officers came and talked to my girls and made sure that they felt safe and reassured them that there was no danger, that they were there to protect them. The Quick Trip employees gave my girls free ices.
3: Yes, which is very kind shout of them. Out.
5: And then we grabbed some snacks and we got back on the road to Oklahoma.
4: Tan tan, la policía le dijo, hey, no hiciste nada malo. Y le dijeron al señor, hablando a la policía, que por favor se saliera de la tienda.
3: Yeah.
4: For causing all this ruckus. You know what I'm saying? Look, I think the moral of the story here is, and shout out to Tyler, bro. You're doing a great job as a single dad, man. Mi respetos as a girl dad to another girl dad. Felicidades. I think the moral of the story here is that we just got to be more empathetic and understanding towards others. Tenemos que tener más empatía para las personas. It's not necessarily wrong for a girl dad to take his daughters to the woman's restroom or the men's restroom. We just need to be supportive that whichever one they chose, they felt that that's what's best for their kids or their daughters.
3: Yeah.
4: Y apoyarlos en esa situación y punto y fuera, güey.
2: Y la neta, chavo, no ser tan metiches como ese señor que andaba hablando a la policía, güey.
3: Oh, hell no. I wish somebody tried me like that.
2: You know, hey, fool, get a life, fool. What are you doing calling the cops on little kids like that? Fuera. Y fuera. Fuera.
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and Anthro Night. Then on Thursday, June 18th, head to Parque La Junta, wearing your boots and cowboy hat for Rodeo Night, and enjoy a fun-filled evening with family and friends during the final game of the series. Be part of the biggest baseball party on the border and experience your passion for the game like never before in Los Dos Laredos. 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
1: 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Paul Watson quiere consentirte. Visita Paul Watson GM Loop 20 de hoy hasta este sábado y participa para ganar un paquete familiar de 4 a Beach Water Park en South Padre Island, más la tarjeta de gasolina de $100. Te esperamos.
2: Wow, okay. 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